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0: Broadway.
1: Oh, did you?
0: Yeah, yeah. It was actually pretty good. So yeah. I feel like just because the theater version of it has caught so much attention now, it's making it to the big screen. But the cool thing about it is her company, Fifth Chance Productions, is partnering with Mark Fleischer, the grandson of the creator of Betty Boop.
2: Oh, cool.
0: So, you know, it's not like there was some big studio involvement that, you know, got this whole production to go down. She's working with the family to do it right. So yeah. It's going to be very exciting.
1: I did a little research. Betty Boop appeared in over 90 theatrical cartoons between the 1930 and 1939. So, like, back in the olden times, they used to show little cartoons before, like, the main feature.
0: Sure, sure.
1: So she was, like, one of the mainstays for that.
0: That's crazy that that was just in that decade because, you know, once we got to, like, cartoons being regular, 80s, 90s, and beyond, Betty Boop appeared in pretty much
1: everything
0: you know, outside of just her scope.
1: So originally, like you said, from Fleischer Studios and Paramount Studios. It's worth noting, too, that I'm just going to say, because a lot of people, you see these comment sections, they're like, well, Quinta Brunson is black, and Betty was portrayed as white later on, but Betty Boop was originally African-American.
0: Yes, yes.
1: So for anyone that's trying to pull the Little Mermaid BS, we're back to the roots here.
0: Exactly.
1: We're doing it the right way.
0: Do your research.
1: All right, Betty Boop, live-action feature film coming soon, being developed by Quinta Brunson and starring Quinta Brunson. 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
2: Me not working hard. Yeah, right, picture that with a Kodak. Or better yet, go to Times Square, take a picture of me with a Kodak. Took my life from negative to positive, I just want y'all to know that. And tonight, let's enjoy life.

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1: It's called XYZ Throwback on XYZ with Eric Zachary, all brought to you by Progressive Insurance. Three songs, they all came out in the same year. We just got to figure out what year that was. Audrey selected the songs.
2: Yeah.
1: Are you just going to tell us that you think it's easy again, or is...
2: Well, okay, so I don't think it's easy, well, I mean, I don't know. Every time I say it's easy, you guys still get it wrong, so I'm not going to say that. I don't want to jinx anyone, but this is a good, and I would say, like, packed year for music.
1: All right. Three songs all came out in the same year. Multiple choice. Here we go. What year did these songs come out? Ryan Solo, Jason Derulo. I say his
2: Derulo.
3: Derulo.

0: 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Earthquakes, famine, pestilence. That's all that's ever on the news. It's bad news.
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0: What you talking about, Chris?
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0: Your last dollar, huh?
1: Well, I don't do cash. 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
1: Oh, my God.
0: Eric? No, Eric didn't put my name on it.
2: Because I was going to ask, did they spell Eric right? I thought that's where it was going.
0: They spelled it wrong by omitting it.
2: Wow.
0: So I'm like, now I'm glad I ruined the surprise a little bit because there's no way she would have believed me.
1: That's crazy.
0: I was like, all right.
2: Leave a bad review.
0: No. Well, I'm going to go stay there. So we'll see.
2: Oh, okay. No, leave a good review.
0: All right. Well, happy birthday to Rachel. Happy anniversary to my mom of Mom's Hot Take. Woo. And hey, happy Jordan and Audrey Day, too.
2: Oh, thank you.
1: Yeah, thanks.
0: National Jordan and Audrey Day.
2: That's right, it is, y'all.
0: To be clear, in tandem, not any, your single
2: day. No.
0: Like, only Jordan and Audrey
2: Day. We have to be together.
1: We have our own separate days, too.
0: No, you don't. More respectfully, happy almost Memorial Day weekend to you as well. So we'll see you on your Friday. Everybody say goodbye.
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You know what else is mystical and magical? A three-day weekend. It's the Q Morning Crew with Kyle and Tiffany, and it's Friday. Happy Friday. Got a great show coming your way. We'll talk all about it after Huntrix.

0: Good morning. Happy Friday. It's the Q Morning Crew with Kyle and Tiffany. And we got a three-day weekend ahead of us.
1: That we do.
0: It'll be nice not having to come to work until Tuesday. Setting us up for a short week, which is just how you want to end May. Just fantastic.
1: Probably not going to be... This is the type of weekend where a lot of people will do grilling.
0: Yeah.
1: Probably not going to happen this weekend, but we've got an entire summer season of grilling. And, you know, we can just kind of hang out indoors and not do a thing, which is great on a long weekend.
0: Sold. Good. I can do that. Sign me right up, Tiffany, please. I got you. I can handle just staying inside and doing nothing. It would be fantastic. Either way, got a great show coming up for you today. I do, before we start, have to congratulate my daughter. She is moving on to the brownie stage of Girl Scouts.
1: Excellent.
0: They had their big party last night as they like bridged over into going from Daisy to brownie. And so she was all excited, showing off her brand new vest.
1: Yeah, I was going to say, that means she wears something different, right?
0: She went from the blue vest to the brown vest. Mm. Yep. So they had a lot of fun over there. Our troop leader had a party over at her house. What was great though is she like sent a text to the group chat about like, hey, you know, like when you guys get here, we got everything set up. We're looking forward to everybody. Just know that a lot of our neighbors are very, very picky about their grass. Please avoid parking on it, walking through it, staring at it, really the wrong way, honestly. And you're like, oh, okay.
1: Okay, well, let's up to the challenge. Let's find a parking spot.
0: I've never understood the, like, just stay off of my grass. I mean, I get it. Like, if you don't want, like, you know, dogs, like, doing their business there.
1: Yeah.
0: Kind of kills the grass. I get that.
1: Some people take their lawns very seriously.
0: In one of the places that we lived at, there was a house. I would take the dogs for a walk, and my daughter would go with me. They literally had stay off the grass signs.
1: Yeah.
0: Like all over. I was like, why not just put up a fence in your front yard then? You know?
1: Because that's tacky.
0: Right.
1: Like, the signs, no. But a fence, yes.
0: Yeah, the big like stay off the grass sign with like that big like circle with the line through it, you know, like that looks great. I was like, why not just go get like a little white picket fence or something, rope that, you know, get that thing roped off there. That way nobody can do it. Like, I just imagine

0: they have a high-tech security cam system watching that grass, where if you even think about it, alarms start going off.
1: The lasers, you know, come up like the art museum at night, you know, that type of thing.
0: The villain robot that malfunctioned in RoboCop comes out being like, you have 5 seconds to comply. I'm like, oops, my bad. I'm sorry. I will say Tennessee is the, compared to where I last lived, cares way more about their lawns than any place I've ever been to before.
1: Tennessee does?
0: Yes.
1: Really?
0: Yes. Been to a few different places. Tennessee cares way more about their lawn maintenance than anyone else. And I'm not going to lie, I like seeing it. Like the patterns and everything mowed into the lawn. I wish I could do that. I don't have the creativity or the like drive to do it, you know? I can hire somebody too.
1: It's like making a quilt.
0: Right. Hey, that quilt looks really great. I'll use it when it's done, but I don't want to do anything for it. All right, we've got a loaded show for you today. We're going to be talking to Ben Palmer, comedian who's going to be over at MWR's comedy show this weekend. We'll also have pairs of tickets to give away to see Ben Palmer. We'll have Mandalorian and Grogu tickets, your last chance to win. We'll also give away the big popcorn bucket with that. We've got shower thoughts, weekend top picks, so much to get to, and a new song to debut about Clarksville. All that and more coming up on the Q Morning Crew.
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1: 250th birthday America. 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
1: Scattered showers and storms will last as we go into the rest of the day. We have a marginal risk, level 1 out of 5, for a few strong storms later this afternoon and evening. And temperatures will continue to be in the upper 70s and lower 80s. I'm News 2 meteorologist Shelby Mack.
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0: Well, Clarksville was on TV last night, the Q Morning Crew with Kyle and Tiffany.
1: In such a great way.
0: Yeah. So Tennessee Crossroads, which is on PBS. It's like their Diners, Drive-Ins, and Dives. They featured Johnny's Big Burgers yesterday.
1: They did.
0: Which was fantastic. And, well, I got to be on TV yesterday. Literally.
1: Wearing your Austin Peay gear. Yeah. You got your Austin Peay hoodie on, your Austin Peay baseball hat.
0: Yeah, because you'll see a face and hear a familiar voice.
2: Two generations.
3: Okay, gentlemen, what's on the menu today?
4: Cheeseburgers. Always cheeseburgers. It is just the best diner cheeseburger that you can get at a local spot anytime.
2: This is Johnny's Big Burger.
1: Who is that?
0: I don't know. A handsome son of a gun. Do you think, now that I'm like a TV star, do you think I can get like maybe a radio job or something? Like, maybe host a morning show?
1: Maybe a TV job.
0: Oh, okay. Make the jump?
1: Yeah.
0: Oh.
1: I mean, you know, that was it. That was your big debut.
0: It's on YouTube now. So if you didn't catch it last night, you can go to YouTube. Just go to the Tennessee Crossroads YouTube channel.
1: You will want a Johnny's Big Burger when you watch it. I mean, you start salivating when you're looking at the eggs and then the cheeseburgers and
0: flipping
1: then they're
0: the
1: patting them out and then putting them on the grill and you're getting so hungry watching this.
0: Yeah. You know what? Can we just go do the show from Johnny's Big Burgers today? That'd be great. But anyway, go check it out. It's cool seeing Clarksville featured in such an iconic restaurant for us here in town. So go give it a check. It's Tennessee Crossroads YouTube page now.

0: went away. It's the Q Morning Crew with Kyle and Tiffany. You didn't even know it, Clarksville, but you are talented songwriters. You really are.
1: Oh, yeah. You're about to hear how talented you are in a new song about some of the longest traffic lights in Clarksville.
0: Yeah, this came to be because I did a video yesterday where I was sitting at the light at 101st and Trenton and how long it was taking. And in the video comments, you all let your feelings be known. And we like to express those feelings here on the Q Morning Crew, where we take them and we put all of your comments into a song. And so here is the latest banger written by you.

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They want to recognize all military personnel with a special rate of just $19 per person from May 23rd to the 25th. Just show your military ID and get this rate for up to four people.

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1: Scattered showers and storms will last as we go into the rest of the day. We have a marginal risk, level 1 out of 5, for a few strong storms later this afternoon and evening. And temperatures will continue to be in the upper 70s and lower 80s. I'm News 2 meteorologist Shelby Mack.
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3: The perfect balance to that frustrating Clarksville traffic.

0: Have you ever accidentally stolen someone's thunder on their birthday? It's the Q Morning Crew with Kyle and Tiffany. It's their day. They should be the ones being made felt special.
1: Right, yes. Should be just, you know, kind of be in the background.
0: And maybe you didn't mean to do it. It just happened. So we had a coworker who was having a birthday. And for this birthday, everyone was going over to Kohana for sushi.
1: Oh, they got such great sushi.
0: I do like Kohana. It's great. So we go over. We're all sitting there. We're having a good time. There's probably about like 10 of us. And when we went to order, I saw this thing on the menu where I was like, oh, it was like something like the chef's special something thing. I was pretty hungry. I hadn't eaten all day. So I was like, yeah, let me fill up, have a big lunch.
1: Yeah.
0: Tiffany, it was a big lunch because they started bringing out everybody's food. And so, like, you know, somebody would get a plate of sushi and then another person would get like their chicken tonkatsu ramen and stuff. Then all of a sudden, they bring out my plate and it was served on an actual boat. I ordered a boat of sushi.
1: Did they come out singing to you?
0: It was so embarrassing. They brought it out and like I saw them bringing it and I was like, man, who ordered that? And then I realized I'm the only person who doesn't have food. That's mine.
1: Here comes the clapping. It's your big day. Here's your boat of sushi. Sparklers on it.
0: Like it could not have been more spectacular. They bring this thing out. Now, all of a sudden, everybody is focused on the ship of sushi sitting at our table. No one is even acknowledging the birthday person. They're just being like, everything is just, wow, Kyle's really hungry there, aren't you? Like, yes, but not a boat full of sushi hungry.
1: The entire restaurant's looking over. Wow, did you see what he got? That is amazing. Must be his birthday.
0: So, just know, to the person whose birthday it was, I feel really bad. And I promise I will never attend another birthday ever. Or if I do, I'll order off the kids' menu.
1: There you go.

0: Best life, best music. It's the Q Morning Crew with Kyle and Tiffany. And as you know, another Saturday is upon us, which means another great comedy show over at MWR's Comedy Zone. And this week's comedian, I love his content. I've been watching it for years. Ben Palmer is on the line with us.
1: Yes, hello. How are you?
2: We're doing great. Well, we're so excited to see you on Saturday night. And you are a veteran yourself from the Air Force, right?
1: Oh, that's right. I was hoping people wouldn't find out. The Army, I don't know if they'd like Air Force people. Now it's too late. Now everybody knows.
0: I think they do appreciate you guys because, you know, the air support and everything. And plus, we do have, the 101st right here. So, I mean, I know that's Army, but, you know, you guys have a lot of cool vehicles.
1: We do. We also have a lot of good air conditioning as well.
0: Ben Palmer joining us here on the line. He's going to be performing for MWR's comedy show that is happening this Saturday on base. Now, one of the things, Ben, that, again, my buddies and I love sharing your videos, you had a habit back in the day where you would sue your friends just to get on the courtroom TV shows. And I got to know, which one was your favorite experience? Was it Judge Joe Brown or was it Judge Alex?
1: I think it was Judge Alex because I went on that one twice. And I used my middle name the second time, so they didn't realize I was the same guy. and that one, I was the defendant. And I found that when you're doing these shows, it seems like you can be funnier as the defendant because you're, you know, the judges and everyone's mad at you. So I feel like I enjoyed that more. Playing the heel, per se, in the courtroom was more fun experience for me.
2: You also famously created so many fake social media profiles of large corporations. Have you ever accidentally gone too far with a prank and immediately think, okay, wait a minute, this could become a legal situation. I need to pull back.
1: No, I did get emailed by a company's lawyers, though, and I just responded to them with my own made-up lawyers.
0: Ben Palmer joining us. He's going to be headlining the comedy show happening over at MWR this Saturday. Go and check it out. It's a whole thing. There's trivia. There's Ben Palmer. He's going to do a meet and greet afterwards. There's karaoke. And, you know, that's one of the things we always like to ask the comedian each week, Ben, is if you were to participate, because this is also competitive karaoke that they're doing once you're done with your show. Is there any go-to song that you have in your repertoire?
1: I think I would go with Natasha Bedingfield's Unwritten, which I can't really sing at all. And there's a part when she says, no one else can do this better. And that's when I sing, someone else should sing this song.
2: All right, so now we know what song to kind of slide on over to the person handling karaoke.
0: Yeah.
2: So we can bring you up
1: there.
2: Do you ever wonder if one of the corporations that you prank is secretly building a file on you somewhere?
1: I'm pretty sure they are. And I know a lot of these companies, you know, the scam companies, they have sent emails about me because they've been leaked to me. I've had people from the companies who are fans of me, but also working for the companies.
2: Oh, that's great.
1: Email me and go, hey, look, man. Hey, I'm a big fan. My company's sending memos about you today.
0: I was saying, have you ever like experienced something where like you go to Target and you go to like just ring up, maybe you just get it like a Red Bull or something, and then you're like, wait a minute, why is this $30?
1: Yeah. They're conspiring. I always got my looking over my shoulder.
0: We are so excited to have you join us here this Saturday over at MWR. Again, my friends and I, for my English teacher who probably just cringed right there.
2: Oh, yeah.
0: We have enjoyed your stuff for years. And when you put new stuff out, all of a sudden the Discord channels that we're in start blowing up. And have you seen this one? And oh, remember this one?
1: That's so cool to hear that. I love that. That's awesome. It's truly a blessing being a professional stand-up comedian. Just don't tell the Air Force. I've been AWOL for at least 10 years now. They're still waiting on me to come back. I don't know if they realize that I'm never coming back.
2: No worries. We'll just sneak you right into gate 4. It'll be no problem.
0: Yeah.
1: Gate 4. All right.
0: Yeah, we'll just make something up about, like, you know, oh, no, Ben? No. He used to work at Target.
2: Not that Ben.
1: Yeah, not the same guy.
0: Well, Ben, thank you so much for spending time with us this morning. We know it's early, and we know comedians often keep late hours, so we appreciate it, and we are so looking forward to having you join us this Saturday.
1: Well, thank you so much for having me. I truly enjoyed this, and best of luck to y'all. I appreciate it. I can't wait for Saturday.
0: Ben Palmer, go and check him out this Saturday at MWR's comedy show. You will not regret it. Going to be a lot of fun. And right now, we've got 5 pairs of tickets to give away to the first 5 callers. 931-431-4108. Call now, and you get into the show for free.
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1: Scattered showers and storms will last as we go into the rest of the day. We have a marginal risk, level 1 out of 5, for a few strong storms later this afternoon and evening. And temperatures will continue to be in the upper 70s and lower 80s. I'm News 2 meteorologist Shelby Mack.
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0: If you RSVP to somebody's wedding and you don't show up, do you think it would be right if the bride and groom sent an invoice for that plate that they paid for to the Q Morning Crew with Kyle and Tiffany? Because if you think about it, like, look, you, if you have, depending on the wedding, if you have like a, hey, RSVP so we know what you would like, don't really gives you like the chicken, the fish, the steak option.
1: Oh, yeah. You're basically ordering a meal is what you're doing by RSVPing.
0: I was talking to a buddy of mine yesterday who was less than thrilled. We'll just say that. Because he and his fiance RSVP'd to a wedding.
1: Uh-huh.
0: She ended up getting so sick, she had to go to the ER.
1: Oh, gosh.
0: Now, she is okay.
1: Yeah.
0: But it was the day before. She got out, like, that night.
1: Yeah, you, they can't, held her overnight. You can't go to a wedding the next day.
0: Right. So they're just, they couldn't make it. 2 days later, they got an invoice from the couple being like, you didn't show up. Please reimburse us.
1: 2 days later.
0: They were quick with it too. That tells me, hey, we're going on our honeymoon. We could use that like $50 that we paid or however much it was. But they got an invoice for their seats since they didn't make it.
1: Was this like an automatic invoice? Because you would think that after the wedding, before your honeymoon, you're not thinking about sending out an invoice on who didn't show up and even noticing who didn't show up. But they must have planned that in advance. Like, okay, let's keep tabs. You let us know who doesn't walk in and we're going to send them a bill.
0: You know what?
1: Immediately.
0: I'm kind of on the side of the couple that sent the invoice. Now, look, barring a medical emergency, I'm with you. You can't go to that. That should be excluded. But I've known people who have RSVP'd and then were just like, sorry, man, just couldn't make it. You should
1: just,
0: get invoiced.
1: Just really didn't feel like going.
0: Right.
1: Yeah.
0: Hey, look, I'm not going to lie. I was, my wife and I were that couple one time. One time. And you know what? I think it's perfectly fair. You pay for that spot. If they just, I don't know, traffic was going to be bad, wasn't really feeling it that day, was a little tired. No, you get that invoice.

0: Ladies and gentlemen, the weekend.
1: Not only is it the weekend, it's a three-day weekend on the Q Morning Crew with Kyle and Tiffany. It's time for Weekend Top Picks brought to you by Ryan Harper of Byers and Harvey Real Estate. Here's how it works. Tiffany's got a pick. I've got a pick. We're going to tell you the best things that are happening in and around Clarksville.
2: All right, start dreaming about some new ink because the Old Ties Clarksville Tattoo Convention is back this weekend at F&M Bank Arena. And even if you don't have a single tattoo, this is a fun event to go to. You're going to find some of the top tattoo artists from Tennessee and all the surrounding states under one roof, showing off incredible artwork, creativity, styles that you have to see in person. So whether you're ready for some new ink or you just want to check out and see what they're doing, it's going to be a lot of fun this weekend.
1: Go get a tattoo.
2: Yeah.
1: Tiffany, go get it. No, I'm telling you, go get a tattoo this weekend.
2: I would love to.
1: What would you get? If it just first thought that comes to your mind, what tattoo would you get this weekend?
2: Probably, you know, like a dragon going across the torso.
1: Oh, okay.
2: You know, something small.
1: Yeah, something small, tiny, just
2: something you barely notice.
1: Across the whole torso.
2: Right, no, exactly. Going from one side diagonally down to the other and maybe down the body just a little bit.
1: Okay.
2: I think they can do that this weekend.
1: In one sitting?
2: Yeah. Right.
1: Sure, yeah. Totally. All right, that's a good pick. My pick is one of

0: Clarksville's favorites. It's happening at the Downtown Commons. It's also free to attend. It's Dueling Pianos.
1: Oh, awesome.
0: Mm-hmm. 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It's a lot of fun. If you've never been, you gotta give it a try because it's just a whole different vibe when they're going back and forth. And sometimes when they break into a certain song, you'll go, oh, I didn't know they could play this.
1: And you said it was free?
0: Yes, free.
1: That's a really good point to highlight.
0: Yeah, F-R-E-E with a capital F, free. 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
4: 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Starting us off this morning, nothing as far as any accidents to tell you about, and no backed up traffic, but traffic will probably get heavier later. I'm Lee Irwin.
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2: From the Action Air Weather Center, here's your forecast.
3: Scattered showers and storms will last as we go into the rest of the day. We have a marginal risk, level 1 out of 5, for a few strong storms later this afternoon and evening. And temperatures will continue to be in the upper 70s and lower 80s. I'm News 2 meteorologist Shelby Mack.
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You know, they always say that there's nothing good happening in and around Clarksville, but we beg to differ. There's always something good. So we will have some local good news coming up for you next after Alex Warren.

when you look at the comments online, you may think, man, there's nothing good happening in Clarksville. Well, you would be wrong, because there's always something good happening in and around Clarksville, and we love to tell you all about it with some local good news.

0: brought to you by our friends over at A1 Heating and Cooling. It's the Q Morning Crew with Kyle and Tiffany. All right, summer is in full swing. You may be looking for things to go out and do. Well, historic Collinsville is getting ahead of things, and they're letting you know that in June, they're going to host Civil War Days with military reenactors.
1: Oh, wow.
0: I've never been to a reenactment. I've always wanted to.
1: You've got to go to historic Collinsville.
0: I know. I
1: love that place. It's so cool.
0: It looks like it'll be a lot of fun. This is going to happen between June 12th and 14th. It's going to feature the sights, sounds, and stories of the Civil War era with military reenactors bringing history to life. So it'll be set against the

0: backdrop of the historic settlement, a meticulously preserved slice of 19th century life, and this annual event transports visitors to one of the most transformative periods in American history. So not only will you have battle reenactments on Saturday and Sunday, there will also be a hayride lantern tour on Friday evening.
1: Ooh, nice.
0: Living history demonstrations. Sutlers will be on site selling items as well as food and drinks, and it's going to be a whole bunch of fun. So go and check it out. And you know what? My daughter, her class this year, they did a field trip over to Fort Defiance, and she was just like, this is so cool that this used to happen. I'm like,
1: oh, you've got to take her then to historic Collinsville.
0: We might have to go and do this.
1: So much fun. Grab the lawn chairs, the bug spray, the snacks, and that one blanket everybody in the family fights over, because MoCo Movie Nights are back, and this year's lineup is so good, from Zootopia 2 and How to Train Your Dragon to Wicked and Minecraft. There's something magical about watching a movie under the stars with your blankets spread out. You got your kids dancing in front of the screen. The whole community is showing up together. And these are the nights that kids remember, just sitting on a blanket with sticky fingers and hearing movie quotes yelled across the park and staying up way past bedtime. So the first movie is going to be 1 week from tomorrow at Downtown Commons with Lilo and Stitch.
0: Oh, the live action one? I haven't seen that one yet.
1: Next Saturday night, Downtown Commons.
0: One of the best parts about the MoCo Movie Nights is when you get that nice summer breeze that hits you in the middle of it, and all of a sudden you're like, oh man.
1: It's just nice being outside.
0: Yes, yes it is. 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
4: On Thursday, a Montgomery County judge reset the bond for Dalton Etherly to $1 million. Bond had been set at $1.25 million. Etherly is charged with attempted murder in the May 13th shooting of Joshua Fox near the Montgomery County Courts Complex. Clarksville police are asking for the public's help locating a runaway 16-year-old girl. Malia Jenkins was last seen at her home on Woodbridge Drive May 9th. Anyone with information on Jenkins can call 911 so an officer can check on her status. U.S. Smokeless Tobacco is closing its plant in Nashville and moving operations to Hopkinsville. They will expand their current site and build a new facility once it is operational on Wayman's Way in South Park. It will bring 200 new jobs in Christian County. And a wet and stormy Memorial Day weekend is expected across the region. The National Weather Service says there will be on and off showers and thunderstorms today through Monday. High temperatures will be around 80 with lows in the mid-60s.
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6: Scattered showers and storms will last as we go into the rest of the day. We have a marginal risk, level 1 out of 5, for a few strong storms later this afternoon and evening. And temperatures will continue to be in the upper 70s and lower 80s. I'm News 2 meteorologist Shelby Mack.
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0: Light, Ellie Goulding, Q108. It's the Q Morning Crew with Kyle and Tiffany. Give me the music.
1: There it is.
0: Yeah.
1: Big day.
0: Mandalorian and Grogu coming to Phoenix Theaters this weekend. And you know, with the weather, might as well go to a movie.
1: This is great movie weather.
0: It really is. All right, we want to get you into the show for free this weekend. These tickets are normally $26, but you get them for free with us.
1: This is a pair of tickets for Sunday night's 7 o'clock show, which you could win right now.
0: All right, so Sunday, 7 o'clock, 931-431-4108. Here's all you got to do, though. Just tell us the correct color of lightsaber in Star Wars, any Star Wars. We don't care. Just give us a correct lightsaber color. You win. And then when you create a lightsaber duel using the sounds, we'll qualify you for the $70 popcorn bucket, which is a fully functional Star Wars action figure. Not even kidding.
1: Yeah, it's really huge. This is probably one of the biggest popcorn buckets that I've seen that goes along with a movie.
0: Tiffany came into the studio yesterday and I was actually playing with it. She was
1: it's awesome.
0: It is. It is. So 931-431-4108, Sunday tickets for 7 o'clock on the line. Call us now.

0: It's the Keel Morning Crew with Kyle and Tiffany, Mandalorian and Grogu, aka Baby Yoda tickets, on the line right now.
1: This movie is playing this weekend at Phoenix Theaters, and you've got a chance to win these tickets for Sunday night's show at 7 o'clock.
0: That's right. And not only that, you will get qualified for the popcorn bucket if you can recreate a lightsaber battle for us. We've got Larry on the line. Larry, just give us a valid color of lightsaber.
2: Let's see. We got the black lightsaber for the Mandalorians.
0: Yeah, the Darksaber's correct. Absolutely.
1: You got it, Larry.
0: And not only that, he got the movie-specific too. Something tells me, Larry, you're a fan.
2: Yes, sir. I am a fan of the Mandalorians, and then I have a couple of buddies that are big fans, so I've been learning a lot from them.
1: Nice. Well, Larry, we cannot wait to hear your version of a lightsaber battle, because if you can give us that version, then you've got a chance to win this incredible popcorn bucket.
2: A lightsaber battle.

0: Go ahead, reenact one for us. Give us your best version.
1: All right. Well, I guess it'll be like boom, boom, boom, boom.
2: And take that.
0: Yeah. It was a quick lightsaber battle, so they were fighting like a noob or something, you know?
2: Well, I mean, the final strike, you could hear it. The final strike was different, and that was it. Blow. Yeah.
0: All right, Larry, you got the tickets valued at $26. They're free for you. You're also now qualified for the popcorn bucket of $70. We're going to do that drawing later on today, okay?
1: Yes, sir.
0: All right, do me a favor. Hold the line, and we'll get all your information.
1: All right.
3: 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Starting us off this morning, nothing as far as any accidents to tell you about, and no backed up traffic, but traffic will probably get heavier later. 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

All right, it's Friday. We're heading into a three-day weekend, and we need to get a little deep, a little philosophical. All of the most, I guess, intrusive, maybe intrusive thoughts and things that have come to our mind while showering. Your shower thoughts are coming up next.

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1: Maybe later. Nothing turns a normal person into an athlete faster than carrying too many grocery bags at once.
2: Taking allergy medicine is just a subscription to functioning normally.
1: Nobody actually knows what to do with their hands when someone is singing happy birthday to them.
2: When we sleep, our brain is just making up stories and then gets scared of them.
1: Always spiders. Every ceiling fan has one setting that feels less like high and more like helicopter.
2: You know, once you have a PhD, every meeting that you go to becomes a doctor's appointment.
1: Yep. Nothing humbles a grown adult faster than slipping a little bit in public, but pretending it didn't happen.
2: A resume is really just a list of things that people hope they never have to do again.
1: Mm-hmm. And finally, nobody, and I mean nobody, has ever looked cool trying to untwist a headphone cord.
0: Wake up to something good. 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

0: sugar.
1: Your Harry Styles keyword coming up just after 8 o'clock today. It's the last day for Styles in the City. It's the Q Morning Crew with Kyle and Tiffany. Clarksville was on TV last night in a good way.
2: Yeah. Johnny's Big Burger getting some love on Tennessee Crossroads on PBS.
1: I'm not going to lie. I did record it. I was like, I got to see this.
2: And it was
1: cool. They did a nice little feature on it and talking about Johnny's. And one of the great things that stuck out was how they were talking about how long the business has been around.
3: It's not just the food that brings you back over and over and over again, but the people that work here are just incredible. It's like no place else.
4: Generations coming in and bringing their children in, it's super fulfilling to see that. You know, Johnny, he put his whole life into this business and built a customer base over 50 years working every single day in here. And I'm proud to carry that tradition on.
2: Oh, and we're so proud hearing that and seeing how they were featured. I mean, you get a little emotional when you hear about something like that, about how long Johnny's has been around. And for a lot of people, it was their first restaurant that they even remember going to.
1: Mm-hmm. I mean, look, when I first got here, one of the first places people told me I had to go to was Johnny's. Now, if you watched Tennessee Crossroads last night and you saw this, man, there's this really familiar guy, the first customer that they talked to. I don't know. Maybe you'll know

0: decades, this red brick landmark has served iconic classics to generations.
1: Okay, gentlemen, what's on the menu today?
2: Cheeseburgers. Always cheeseburgers. It is just the best diner cheeseburger that you can get at a local spot anytime.
1: Yay! All right, Kyle!
3: I mean, you know... celebrity status now, you know, like I think I'm officially Clarksville. You have to be officially Clarksville.
0: You've become the Johnny's Big Burger guy.
3: I'm proud to have that mantle, you know, like
0: as you should
3: be. You can't get more Clarksville than being on Tennessee Crossroads talking about Johnny's Big Burgers
0: and enjoying a delicious burger. By the way, when you watch this video, you will get so hungry and you will immediately want to go to Johnny's.
3: Oh, and I trust me, watching it, I did see that I was enjoying that big burger. They got like so many shots of me eating the burger. And I was just like, oh yeah, that was a good meal. Yeah, top five meal all time.
0: Watch for when Kyle actually tries to take a little bit of a chopped onion off of his lip.
3: But it's available now. They actually have it on their YouTube page. So if you want to see the whole thing.
0: It's fantastic.
3: It really is. It's cool. Talked to some Austin Peay guys there as well. It's great. So go and check it out. It's on Tennessee Crossroads YouTube video.
1: All right, Johnny's.
3: Yeah. Woo! Good job, Johnny's.

0: Best life, best music. It's the Q Morning Crew with Kyle and Tiffany. And as you know, another Saturday is upon us, which means another great comedy show over at MWR's Comedy Zone. And this week's comedian, I love his content. I've been watching it for years. Ben Palmer is on the line with us.
1: Yes, hello. How are you?
2: We're doing great. We're so excited to see you on Saturday night. And you are a veteran yourself from the Air Force, right?
1: Oh, that's right. I was hoping people wouldn't find out. The Army, I don't know if they like Air Force people. Now it's too late. Now everybody knows.
0: I think they do appreciate you guys because, you know, the air support and everything. And plus, we do have, the 101st right here. So, I mean, I know that's Army, but, you know, you guys have a lot of cool vehicles.
1: We do. We also have a lot of good air conditioning as well.
0: Ben Palmer joining us here on the line. He's going to be performing for MWR's comedy show that is happening this Saturday on base. Now, one of the things, Ben, that, again, my buddies and I love sharing your videos, you had a habit back in the day where you would sue your friends just to get on the courtroom TV shows. And I got to know, which one was your favorite experience? Was it Judge Joe Brown or was it Judge Alex?
1: I think it was Judge Alex because I went on that one twice. And I used my middle name the second time, so they didn't realize I was the same guy. and that one, I was the defendant. And I found that when you're doing these shows, it seems like you can be funnier as the defendant because you're, the judges and everyone's mad at you. So I feel like I enjoyed that more. Playing the heel, per se, in the courtroom was more fun experience for me.
2: You also famously created so many fake social media profiles of large corporations. Have you ever accidentally gone too far with a prank and immediately think, okay, wait a minute, this could become a legal situation. I need to pull back.
1: No, I did get emailed by a company's lawyers, though, and I just responded to them with my own made-up lawyers.
0: Ben Palmer joining us. He's going to be headlining the comedy show happening over at MWR this Saturday. Go and check it out.

0: it's a whole thing. There's trivia. There's Ben Palmer. He's going to do a meet and greet afterwards. There's karaoke. And, you know, that's one of the things we always like to ask the comedian each week, Ben, is if you were to participate, because this is also competitive karaoke that they're doing once you're done with your show. Is there any go-to song that you have in your repertoire?
1: I think I would go with Natasha Bedingfield's Unwritten, which I can't really sing at all. And there's a part when she says, no one else can do this better. And that's when I sing, someone else should sing this song.
2: All right, so now we know what song to kind of slide on over to the person handling karaoke.
0: Yeah.
2: So we can bring you up
1: there. Yeah.
2: Do you ever wonder if one of the corporations that you prank is secretly building a file on you somewhere?
1: I'm pretty sure they are. And I know a lot of these companies, you know, the scam companies, they have sent emails about me because they've been leaked to me. I've had people from the companies who are fans of me, but also working for the companies.
2: Oh, that's great.
1: Email me and go, hey, look, man. Hey, I'm a big fan. My company's sending memos about you today.
0: I was saying, have you ever like experienced something where like you go to Target and you go to like just ring up, maybe you just get it like a Red Bull or something, and then you're like, wait a minute, why is this $30?
1: Yeah. They're conspiring. I always got my looking over my shoulder.
0: We are so excited to have you join us here this Saturday over at MWR. Again, my friends and I, for my English teacher who probably just cringed right there.
2: Oh yeah,
0: we have enjoyed your stuff for years, and when you put new stuff out, all of a sudden the Discord channels that we're in start blowing up. And have you seen this one? And oh, remember this one?
1: That's so cool to hear that. I love that. That's awesome. It's truly a blessing being a professional stand-up comedian. Just don't tell the Air Force. I've been AWOL for at least 10 years now. They're still waiting on me to come back. I don't know if they realize that I'm never coming back.
2: No worries. We'll just sneak you right into gate 4. It'll be no problem.
0: Yeah.
1: Gate 4. All right.
0: Yeah, we'll just make something up about like, Ben? No. He used to work at Target.
2: Not that Ben.
1: Yeah, not the same guy.
0: Well, Ben, thank you so much for spending time with us this morning. We know it's early, and we know comedians often keep late hours, so we appreciate it, and we are so looking forward to having you join us this Saturday.
1: Well, thank you so much for having me. I truly enjoyed this, and best of luck to y'all. I appreciate it. I can't wait for Saturday.
0: Ben Palmer, go and check him out this Saturday at MWR's comedy show. You will not regret it. Going to be a lot of fun. And right now, we've got 5 pairs of tickets to give away to the first 5 callers. 931-431-4108. 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
2: On Thursday, a Montgomery County judge reset the bond for Dalton Etherly to $1 million. Bond had been set at $1.25 million. Etherly is charged with attempted murder in the May 13th shooting of Joshua Fox near the Montgomery County Courts Complex. Clarksville police are asking for the public's help locating a runaway 16-year-old girl. Malia Jenkins was last seen at her home on Woodbridge Drive on May 9th. Anyone with information on Jenkins can call 911 so an officer can check on her status. U.S. Smokeless Tobacco is closing its plant in Nashville and moving operations to Hopkinsville. They will expand their current site and build a new facility. Once it is operational on Wayman's Way in South Park, it will bring 200 new jobs to Christian County. And a wet and stormy Memorial Day weekend is expected across the region. The National Weather Service says there will be on and off showers and thunderstorms today through Monday. High temperatures will be around 80 with lows in the mid-60s.
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4: Scattered showers and storms will last as we go into the rest of the day. We have a marginal risk, level 1 out of 5, for a few strong storms later this afternoon and evening. And temperatures will continue to be in the upper 70s and lower 80s. I'm News 2 meteorologist Shelby Mack.
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6: Me not working hard. Yeah, right, picture that with a Kodak. Or better yet, go to Times Square, take a picture of me with a Kodak. Took my life from negative to positive, I just want y'all to know that. And tonight, let's enjoy life.

0: It's the Q Morning Crew with Kyle and Tiffany, and it's time to get some culture in our lives. It's time for the Queen of Culture here on the Q Morning Crew. Emily Rourke from the Roxy Regional Theater is here.
1: Oh, good morning.
2: Good morning.
0: Golf claps.
1: Golf claps all around.

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1: Hello.
0: Thank you for joining us as always.
1: Thank you for having us always.
0: You guys just had another great run.
1: Yeah.
0: And man, summer is here and y'all have a lot of stuff happening over at the Roxy.
1: That's one way to say it. Yeah. We sure do.
0: Okay. So we'll break it down into two parts because first of all, you have virtual auditions.
1: Yeah, we just announced those.
0: So what is it? So what is the virtual audition and what is it for?
1: Yeah, so the virtual audition is for both.
0: That's her son. I don't even know what he broke.
1: It's fine.
0: Whatever. I've caused more destruction in here. It's okay.
1: But yeah, virtual auditions are for both season 44. Everything except for our children's production, because we'll have separate auditions for that. So Putnam County Spelling Bee, Stranger Sings, Christmas Carol, all of that. And then also we are doing a special performance in conjunction with Montgomery County and Clarksville's whole 250th celebration on July 2nd down at the downtown Commons called American Tapestry.
2: Excellent. So yes, to audition virtually, what do you need to have prepared?
1: Yeah. So if you're interested in any of the musicals, which would include the July 2nd thing because it's all music, we're asking for two contrasting songs,
2: okay,
1: and a short monologue. And then if you're only interested in the non-musicals throughout our season, then we're asking for two contrasting monologues. So you just film those and you send them in to casting@roxyregionaltheater.org along with your headshot and resume. And if you're also interested in the musicals, a dance or movement reel would be great. Just so we know what you're capable of.
2: Nice.
0: Yeah. Okay. How do we feel about interpretive dance? Can we do interpretive dance?
1: You know, I'll watch it.
0: Okay.
2: That's all you need is an audience.
0: That's really it. I mean, it's better be really, really, really, really, really good. All right. Now, the other thing that you guys have coming up as well is you have some summer theater programs going on as well. Treasure Island, a radio play, and Wizard of Oz in 30 minutes.
1: 30 minutes.
2: Now, how is that possible?
1: Well, it's possible through the script I found. It's actually, I started reading it. It's a pretty fun script. But yeah, we decided to do two different ones for two different reasons. We're capping them at 15 students each this summer just because space is limited in our temporary location. But also because the Treasure Island one is more geared towards kids who singing and dancing may not be their thing and they may just like theater, whereas Wizard of Oz, obviously not, I will say this, not the Wizard of Oz, the musical.
2: Right.
1: It's different, but we will be incorporating some, you know, songs and dances in it a little bit. So that one's more for kids that are interested in musical theater.
0: You could be off to see The Wizard in 30 minutes or less.
1: Your
0: red Ruby

0: Thank you. You know, we could do a Gone in 60 Seconds musical. We could write it. We could star in it. We could produce it.
1: And it should be 60 seconds.
0: You know, I don't like...
1: I'm just saying. I don't like that attitude. You know, we're on this quick thing.
2: Quick and to the point.
0: Instantly do not like this anymore. Don't ever disrespect Nicholas Cage.
2: What's your idea? It
0: should be a 60-hour play done in like 3 days.
2: No, it's not the Iceman cometh. We're good.
0: Oh, okay. All right. Well, if anybody wants to take advantage of getting into these youth camps for theater, what do they need to do?
2: They just need to go to our website, roxyregionaltheater.org, and right on the homepage are the two links right there, depending on which one you're interested in. Like we've said, there's two different ones for two different weeks, and then also they're each broken up into age groups as well. So really, we have four camps going on this summer.
1: Oh. And you've got this great Girls Night Out show coming up with Nonsense.
2: Yes, Nonsense. Love Tickets Nonsense. Are on sale now. It's going to be fantastic.
0: Okay, so for those keeping score at home, you have virtual auditions happening. You've got not one, but two different weeks of theater.
1: Summer
0: theater camps, and then Nonsense, a musical comedy as well. Where do you find the time?
2: I don't.
0: Okay. Okay, fair enough. All right, well, ladies and gentlemen, the queen of culture here in Clarksville, Emily Rourke of the Roxy Regional Theater.
1: Mom!
0: Thank you so much.
2: Thank you very much.
0: Go to roxyregionaltheater.org today. 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
2: From the Action Air Weather Center, here's your forecast.
3: Scattered showers and storms will last as we go into the rest of the day. We have a marginal risk, level 1 out of 5, for a few strong storms later this afternoon and evening. And temperatures will continue to be in the upper 70s and lower 80s. I'm News 2 meteorologist Shelby Mack.
2: 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Just friends making you laugh through the morning commute.
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0: All right, go do that now. And coming up right after Olivia Dean, oh yeah, the song you made with your Facebook comments, Clarksville. That's next.

0: 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It's the Q Morning Crew with Kyle and Tiffany. You did it again, Clarksville. 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
1: An absolute hit.
0: Yes, it is. We did a video yesterday where I was showing the light at 101st and Trenton and just how long it takes in the morning.
1: Could be the longest light in Clarksville. That's still up for dispute because there are many contenders.
0: Well, and that was some of the comments that we received on that Facebook video. So one of the things that we do here, we take your comments from those popular videos and we like to put them into songs. And so here is your song about traffic lights in Clarksville. I hate

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2: 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And as far as any accidents, just a few minor mishaps this morning to tell you about. No backed up traffic anywhere at this moment, but that could change. Stay with us. I'm Lee Irwin.
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3: From the Action Air Weather Center, here's your forecast.
4: Scattered showers and storms will last as we go into the rest of the day. We have a marginal risk, level 1 out of 5, for a few strong storms later this afternoon and evening. And temperatures will continue to be in the upper 70s and lower 80s. I'm News 2 meteorologist Shelby Mack.
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0: win this incredible popcorn bucket.
1: Yeah, it's $70 normally, but you get it for free. And the way we've had you qualify all week is by giving us a Star Wars lightsaber battle in your car. And we got a list of winners here, and we have drawn the lucky winner. And it is Sarah. Good morning, Sarah. Congratulations.
2: Great.
1: Sarah, we just wanted to call and let you know that you were the winner of the Mandalorian popcorn bucket.
2: Oh my God, I got the popcorn bucket?
0: You got the popcorn bucket.
2: That
0: it's
2: is
0: not
2: awesome.
0: It's not really a bucket. It's just it's a massive
1: Star Wars figure. Yeah.
2: That is awesome.
1: Sarah, I will tell you again, this is fully functional. Like, you could actually use it to play later on. I'm sure you have a lot of action figures at home that you're just like, oh man, I could use an AT-AT walker.
2: I mean, we have a few. This is definitely the first.
1: Well, good.
2: Of this size.
0: I'm thinking this would go in a mantle. Do you have a fireplace, Sarah, with a mantle?
2: I do.
0: Yes. Perfect.
1: Yeah. So, you know what? It could also double as like a centerpiece for Thanksgiving as well.
0: Yes.

0: Q108, it's the Q Morning Crew with Kyle and Tiffany. Time to get a winner here.
1: Mandalorian weekend at Phoenix Theaters, and as part of the box office buzz this week, somebody's about to

0: centuries, our greatest minds have looked to the stars and the Earth's infinite beauty, pondering life's greatest questions. Yeah, Kyle and Tiffany are not those minds. Here's what they came up with this week in the shower.
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1: 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Nothing turns a normal person into an athlete faster than carrying too many grocery bags at once.
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1: Yep. 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
1: 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And finally, nobody, and I mean nobody, has ever looked cool trying to untwist a headphone cord.
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0: home on Woodbridge Drive on May 9th. Anyone with information on Jenkins can call 911 so an officer can check on her status. U.S. Smokeless Tobacco is closing its plant in Nashville and moving operations to Hopkinsville. They will expand their current site and build a new facility. Once it is operational on Wayman's Way in South Park, it will bring 200 new jobs to Christian County. And a wet and stormy Memorial Day weekend is expected across the region. The National Weather Service says there will be on and off showers and thunderstorms today through Monday. High temperatures will be around 80 with lows in the mid-60s.
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3: Scattered showers and storms will last as we go into the rest of the day. We have a marginal risk, level 1 out of 5, for a few strong storms later this afternoon and evening. And temperatures will continue to be in the upper 70s and lower 80s. I'm News 2 meteorologist Shelby Mack.
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1: Not only is it the weekend, it's a three-day weekend on the Q Morning Crew with Kyle and Tiffany. It's time for Weekend Top Picks brought to you by Ryan Harper of Byers and Harvey Real Estate. Here's how it works. Tiffany's got a pick. I've got a pick. We're going to tell you the best things that are happening in and around Clarksville.
2: All right, start dreaming about some new ink because the Old Ties Clarksville Tattoo Convention is back this weekend at F&M Bank Arena. And even if you don't have a single tattoo, this is a fun event to go to. You're going to find some of the top tattoo artists from Tennessee and all the surrounding states under one roof, showing off incredible artwork, creativity, styles that you have to see in person. So whether you're ready for some new ink or you just want to check out and see what they're doing, it's going to be a lot of fun this weekend.
1: Go get a tattoo.
2: Yeah.
1: Tiffany, go get it. No, I'm telling you, go get a tattoo this weekend.
2: I would love to.
1: What would you get? If it just first thought that comes to your mind, what tattoo would you get this weekend?
2: Probably, you know, like a dragon going across the torso.
1: Oh, okay.
2: You know, something small.
1: Yeah, something small, tiny, just
2: something you barely notice.
1: Across the whole torso.
2: Right, no, like, exactly. Going from one side diagonally down to the other and maybe down the body just a little bit.
1: Okay.
2: You think they can do that this weekend?
1: In one sitting?
2: Yeah. Right.
1: Sure,
2: yeah.
1: Totally. All right, that's a good pick. My pick is one of Clarksville's favorites. It's happening at the Downtown Commons. It's also free to attend. It's Dueling Pianos.
2: Oh, awesome.
1: Mm-hmm. That's where your talented pianists go head-to-head in a fun, interactive performance. There's going to be food trucks down there available all along Main Street for, you know, with food to be purchased. You're going to enjoy some great music. It's a lot of fun. If you've never been, you gotta give it a try because it's just a whole different vibe when they're going back and forth. And sometimes when they break into a certain song, you'll go, oh, I didn't know they could play this.
2: And you said it was free?
1: Yes, free.
2: That's a really good point to highlight.
1: Yeah, F-R-E-E with a capital F. Free. Those are your weekend top picks. Go and check them out. 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

when you look at the comments online, you may think, man, there's nothing good happening in Clarksville. Well, you would be wrong, because there's always something good happening in and around Clarksville, and we love to tell you all about it with some local good.

0: And it's brought to you by our friends over at A1 Heating and Cooling. It's the Q Morning Crew with Kyle and Tiffany. All right, summer is in full swing. You may be looking for things to go out and do. Well, historic Collinsville is getting ahead of things, and they're letting you know that in June, they're going to host Civil War Days with military reenactors.
1: Oh, wow.
0: I've never been to a reenactment. I've always wanted to.
1: You've got to go to historic Collinsville.
0: I know.
1: I love that place. It's so cool.
0: It looks like it'll be a lot of fun. This is going to happen between June 12th and 14th. It's going to feature the sights, sounds, and stories of the Civil War era with military reenactors bringing history to life. So it'll be set against the backdrop of the historic settlement, a meticulously preserved slice of 19th century life. And this annual event transports visitors to one of the most transformative periods in American history. So not only will you have battle reenactments on Saturday and Sunday, there'll also be a hayride lantern tour on Friday evening.
1: Ooh, nice.
0: Living history demonstrations. Sutlers will be on site selling items as well as food and drinks. And it's going to be a whole bunch of fun. So go and check it out. And you know what? My daughter, her class this year, they did a field trip over to Fort Defiance. And she was just like, this is so cool that this used to happen.
1: I'm
0: like,
1: oh, you've got to take her then to historic Collinsville.
0: We might have to go and do this.
1: So much fun. Grab the lawn chairs, the bug spray, the snacks, and that one blanket everybody in the family fights over, because MoCo Movie Nights are back. And this year's lineup is so good, from Zootopia 2 and How to Train Your Dragon to Wicked and Minecraft. There's something magical about watching a movie under the stars with your blanket spread out. You got your kids dancing in front of the screen. The whole community is showing up together. And these are the nights that kids remember, just sitting on a blanket with sticky fingers and hearing movie quotes yelled across the park and staying up way past bedtime. So the first movie is going to be 1 week from tomorrow at Downtown Commons with Lilo and Stitch.
0: Oh, the live action one? I haven't seen that one yet.
1: Next Saturday night, Downtown Commons.
0: One of the best parts about the MoCo Movie Nights is when you get that nice summer breeze mm-hmm. that hits you in the middle of it, and all of a sudden you're like, oh, man.
1: It's just nice being outside.
0: Yes. Yes, it is. You can find more of these local good news stories and events when you download the Clarksville Now and the Christian County Now apps. And that is your local good news.

0: On your way in, dispatch in Christian County, letting us know there are a couple of crashes. One of those downtown East 9th Street at South Campbell Street, and the other Fort Campbell Boulevard at Skyline Drive. A little backed up traffic in both of those areas. I'm Lee Irwin.
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3: Scattered showers and storms will last as we go into the rest of the day. We have a marginal risk, level 1 out of 5, for a few strong storms later this afternoon and evening. And temperatures will continue to be in the upper 70s and lower 80s. I'm News 2 meteorologist Shelby Mack.
4: 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Tiffany brings the grounded energy.
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0: All right, it's Memorial Day weekend, and you're probably getting out of work early today. The kids are out of school, so why not come down to Phoenix Theaters and catch Mandalorian and Grogu?
1: This weather is perfect for catching a summer blockbuster, and if you're there between 5 and 7 o'clock tonight, you can say hi to Kyle.
0: Yes, I'd love to see you. Come on out, 5 to 7, Phoenix Theaters at Governor's Square Mall.

0: If you're in the market for a car, Toyota of Hopkinsville is the place to be. Or maybe you just want to go and see Tiffany. She's going to be down there from noon to two.
1: Yeah, it's going to be a big party. 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And of course, we will have your prize wheel for you to spin.
0: So go see her tomorrow, noon to two at Toyota of Hopkinsville.

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Q108, it's Leah Rance. Good morning. Happy Friday. It is an especially good Friday because it is the Friday of a three-day weekend, Memorial Day weekend, that is. So, obviously, it's going to be a good day today. Here's Golden.

Natasha Bedingfield, Unwritten. It's Q108. It's Leah Rance. Good morning. So Montgomery County Parks and Rec are doing MoCo movie nights. They're bringing it back, bringing the magic of outdoor movies across Montgomery County to different parks. And they're kicking things off on May 30th. They're going to show Lilo and Stitch at Downtown Commons on Legion Street. And then following that's going to be Zootopia 2 at Rotary Park, June 13th. They've got a full schedule lineup going on through August 29th. You can bring your own lawn chairs and blankets, and food will be available for purchase at all different locations. If

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Q108, happy Friday of Memorial Day weekend. Just to fit this in into your plans, tomorrow at Toyota of Hopkinsville, Tiffany is going to be there from noon to 2 for some Memorial Day fun. They're doing food trucks, hot dogs, and popcorn and face painting. There will be military rebates available and military and first responder appreciation.

Q108, it's Leah Rance. I don't know if you heard the tragic news, but Kyle Busch, the two-time NASCAR champion, passed away unexpectedly at the age of 41 following a severe illness, a sudden hospitalization after he was in a racing simulator on Wednesday. He was taken to a Charlotte hospital and pronounced dead. NASCAR and Busch's racing team have confirmed this. They said he was a rare talent. He's a Hall of Famer, and he cared deeply about his fans. The Sunday Coca-Cola 600 race is going to proceed as planned, and driver Austin Hill is going to step into the race as Busch's number 8 car. But wow, seriously unexpected. Rest in peace, Kyle Busch.

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Q108, it's Leah Rance. Happy Friday. What you got planned this weekend? Maybe you want to hit up the movies tonight because it's going to be the premiere of The Mandalorian.

married. It's Leah Rance. Well, obviously, with it being Memorial Day weekend, we have lots of different options for things to get into. Just tonight alone, there is going to be a soul concert going on at Wilma Rudolph Event Center, Southern Soul Lovers Tour, with performances from Sir Charles Jones, Anthony Q, Tonio Armani, Marcellus the Singer, and Young Guy. That's going to be at 6 o'clock. From 7 to 9, it's going to be a free dueling pianos at Downtown Commons with two talented pianist going head to head for fun. And that's going to be, like I said, Downtown Commons, and the food trucks will be there. And then starting today is the Old Ties Clarksville Tattoo Convention that's going on through the 24th. It's the fourth annual one. It's the city's longest running tattoo convention. They're going to be featuring tattoo artists there, the top ones from Tennessee. And I actually have gotten a tattoo done at a convention before, and I highly recommend it because you get to, you know, kind of, it's the best place for interactive tattoo shopping, in my opinion, is at a convention.

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1: Olivia Rodrigo, good for you on Q108. It's Leah Rantz. Sadly, it looks like it's going to be a rainy Memorial Day weekend. There's a possibility of scattered showers and storms throughout this weekend into Monday. But at least the temperatures are going to be in the high 70s, low 80s. Because, you know, I can't stand cold rain. If it's warm,

0: Q108, it's Leah Rance. Coming up at noon, your second to last chance to see Harry Styles at Madison Square Garden in New York City with round trip airfare and hotel included on September 12th. With our Styles in the City contest, it's wrapping up today. And at noon, I'm going to tell you the keyword to enter in at Q108.com. 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

That's Hot Lunch, brought to you by Mari and Jewel with Keller Williams Realty. 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I had to think about it for some reason for a second there, how to spell it. But anyway, your Styles in the City contest keyword, again, is disco. Good luck.

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Q108, that's Hot Lunch, brought to you by Marian Jewell with Keller Williams Realty. If you call Marian, you get Marian. Up next, do you want to hear something mind-blowing? Bowling for Soup could also make a song about 2005, and it would be the same time span as when they released this song, the difference between this and 1985. Does that make sense? Yeah, anyway, the song is super old now. It's 1985.

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2: The That's Hot Lunch, powered by Mari and Jewel with Keller Williams Realty on Q108. Yeah.

Backstreet Boys, that could only mean one thing. Obviously, it's That's Hot Lunch right now. Brought to you by Mari and Jewel with Keller Williams Realty. Here's Robin S. Show Me Love.

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It's Leah Ranson. School is out, so it is time to hit the runway and wave goodbye to gravity with Sky Zone. 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

0: Q108, it's Leah Rantz. So, officially, we're in summer now. Memorial Day weekend, basically the start of summer. So, with that being said, where can you go to swim? Well, you got options. First off, in Crofton, as of this weekend, it opened up Gordon's Park Spray Park, and they've got a new massive playground. Hopkinsville Family YMCA in Hopkinsville. You got Fort Campbell Public Pools, Russell Sims Aquatic Center in Bowling Green. You got Madison City Park in Madisonville open as of this weekend. If you need to look up the full list, we did the work for you. 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

Kelly Clarkson, it's Q108. That's Hot Lunch, brought to you by Mari and Jewel with Keller Williams Realty. Up next, I remember having the Spider-Man soundtrack, the CD for it when it first came out, because this song went so hard. It's Chad Kroeger.

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Q108, it's Leah Rantz. It's going to be Memorial Day weekend, so start things off tomorrow with Take Kids Fishing Day. Take your kids to Jeffers Bend Environmental Center. It's $3 to go, free for military and first responders. And with that, you get a hot dog lunch, a drink, and an event t-shirt for the kids. And there's prizes for smallest, largest, and most fish caught, so it's a little competitive edge. Also, the Spring into Summer Festival begins tomorrow at War Memorial Walking Trail. It's free to get in. There's going to be trampoline stunt shows. There's going to be food vendors. Brett Young will be performing. There will be carnival rides. And there's going to be a plant swap tomorrow if you're a plant enthusiast, so you can bring extra plants or cuttings to swap with other people. That's from 9 a.m. to 2 p.m. It's free at Ruffled Willow in Hopkinsville.

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108. Olivia Rodrigo wrote this next song about the dizzy rush of the start of a new romance, a wonderful first date she had had, and she said it feels like a little bit of a time capsule. It's drop dead. I

Shakira on Q108. It's Leah Rance. Well, despite the fact it is going to be a rainy weekend, there are still fun things going on inside. Plenty of things. I've been telling you

all throughout today, including tomorrow at the Book and Bottle Shop. It's free to attend. They're doing a local author roundup of all genres and backgrounds from noon to 4 p.m. And then Casey Jones Distillery is featuring an all-day bottle your own experience with their Revere single barrel. Smokin' O's is doing a fish fry, and there's going to be live music from Rowdy Dog. That's going on all day tomorrow. And the Steel Drivers are going to be performing at Alhambra Theater in Hopkinsville. They're Southern Rock, and they're Grammy nominated. Fun fact. And then also, this is the best one to me.

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For so many, they say that Memorial Day weekend is the unofficial start of summer. 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
6: Shine bright like a diamond. Shine bright like a

It's a rainy day and a perfect day to see a movie. Our very own Kyle King at the Phoenix Theaters at the Governor Square Mall. They've got the premiere of The Mandalorian and Grogu. So you can go check out that movie. He's going to be there from 5 till 7. Stop by, say hi, and go see a movie. It's raining outside in the Phoenix Theaters. Much nicer than sitting out in the rain. I could

0: If you're heading out this afternoon, make sure you give yourself a little bit of extra time to get where you're going as the rain comes and goes through the area. Slick road conditions have already caused a few minor accidents so far this afternoon, with delays still prevalent on the interstate around that construction in Oak Grove that is still causing backups. I'm Dana Carmona.
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0: I missed the concert last night at Downtown Commons. I didn't even know it was happening.
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0: Yeah.
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0: If you're heading out this afternoon, make sure you give yourself a little bit of extra time to get where you're going as the rain comes and goes through the area. Slick road conditions have already caused a few minor accidents so far this afternoon, with delays still prevalent on the interstate around that construction in Oak Grove that is still causing backups. I'm Dana Carmona.
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Hotel and airfare for two to go see Harry Styles at Madison Square Garden in New York City on September 12th. 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

0: Best life, best music, Q108. Hello, my name is Ryan. Thanks for tuning in this afternoon. It's Friday, right before a three-day weekend. That's a win. Alex Warren.
1: They say the holy water's watered down, and this town's lost its faith. Our colors will fade eventually, so if our time is running out, day after day, we'll make the mundane a masterpiece. Oh my, my, oh my, my love, I take one look at you, you're taking me

0: If you're heading out this afternoon, make sure you give yourself a little bit of extra time to get where you're going as the rain comes and goes through the area. Slick road conditions have already caused a few minor accidents so far this afternoon, with delays still prevalent on the interstate around that construction in Oak Grove that is still causing backups. I'm Dana Carmona.
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0: If you're heading out this afternoon, make sure you give yourself a little bit of extra time to get where you're going as the rain comes and goes through the area. Slick road conditions have already caused a few minor accidents so far this afternoon, with delays still prevalent on the interstate around that construction in Oak Grove that is still causing backups. I'm Dana Carmona.
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0: Come and experience Mandalorian and Grogu like never before. What's up? It's Kyle King from the Q Morning Crew with Kyle and Tiffany. And the movie of the weekend is out. That's right, Mandalorian and Grogu here at Phoenix Theaters in Governor Square Mall. And you got to come see it better than ever before. Butt kicker seats in the recliners. Dolby Atmos, you are going to be in just a cacophony of sound. And yes, that is a big word for me. That's how excited I am for this movie. I learned a new word that's more than two syllables. You got to come down here and see it for yourself. We're here at Phoenix Theaters until 7 o'clock. We got some great prizes for you. You got to come check out all of the great stuff they have here too. The giant AT-AT container of popcorn, the Grogu cup, and it's just going to be an awesome, awesome movie. So get on down here. Come and see us before you go and see it. We are here until 7 o'clock at Phoenix Theaters here at Governor Square Mall.
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0: 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Earthquakes, famine, pestilence. That's all that's ever on the news. It's bad news.
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King at the Phoenix Theaters of the Governor Square Mall. The premiere of The Mandalorian and Grogu going on. I know Kyle's seen it already. Take the kids out there. That'll be a lot of fun. We'll check in with Kyle in just a little bit. Now it's Ella Langley on Q108.

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1: Hey, it's Ryan. I always love those stories where someone makes a giant something of food. And we've had the largest tiramisu and sub sandwiches and all that stuff. I think Clarksville needs to convince the Black Horse to make the world's biggest beer cheese, the serving, right? We could like fill a pool with it. The best pool ever. But anyway, in Mexico, they have an avocado festival there, and they just set the world record for the biggest guacamole ever. It was a guacamole record, 14,991 pounds serving of guacamole. That's a lot of guacamole, and that's going to require a whole lot of chips, which sounds absolutely delicious and healthy. Guacamole, actually good for you. One of those junk foods. I think the chips are probably not so much, but the guacamole is darn good for you. XYZ with Eric Zachary's coming up next. And we'll check in with Kyle King one more time. He's at the Phoenix Theaters in Clarksville for the premiere of The Mandalorian and Grogu. We'll see what's going on with Kyle in just a couple minutes. Hunter X now on Q108.

0: If you're heading out this afternoon, make sure you give yourself a little bit of extra time to get where you're going as the rain comes and goes through the area. Slick road conditions have already caused a few minor accidents so far this afternoon, with delays still prevalent on the interstate around that construction in Oak Grove that is still causing backups. I'm Dana Carmona.
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6: 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Phoenix Theaters is the place to be. What's up? It's Kyle King from the Q Morning Crew with Kyle and Tiffany, and we're here at Phoenix Theaters at Governor Square Mall for Mandalorian and Grogu. We're here until 7 o'clock, and it is just packed down here. Everybody is excited for this great, great movie. You watched it on Disney Plus. Now it is in its theatrical release, and nothing but positive reviews. Everybody who keeps coming out is like, oh my gosh, it was so good. It was so fantastic. And I'm like, I believe you, because it's a great show. Of course, it's going to be a great movie. We got all sorts of swag over here for Q108. 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
1: 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I don't need the pollen count or the darn tootin' moon phase.
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0: The right way down here at Phoenix Theaters at Governor Square Mall. Dolby Atmos sound, butt kicker seats and heated reclining seats. It is fantastic. Plus great snacks, great food. Get on down here. Make it a date night. Come and see it the right way. You're not going to regret it. Dolby Atmos is the way you should be watching this movie. And plus, ticket prices are the cheapest in town. So get on down here. We are here until 7 o'clock. We're right here in the lobby. Come on through, come say hi, hook you up with some Q108 swag. Then go and get your AT-AT container bucket, which is fantastic. I mean, it is a full on action figure that holds popcorn. You're gonna get your money's worth of popcorn, and your kids or your husband is gonna have a lot of fun playing with that AT-AT popcorn container. So get on down here. We are here until 7 o'clock at Phoenix Theaters in Governor Square Mall.
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1: More details have emerged following the DUI arrest of Britney Spears in March. If you missed it, she pled guilty to a lesser charge. So she's serving 12 months probation. She also just finished a stint in rehab. I don't want to say I like, but I think this is amusing, the details they've released.
2: Okay.
1: They said... While detained, her mood changed from confrontational and agitated to flamboyant and compliant. The officer who arrested Miss Spears wrote in his report that she also appeared to speak with a British accent at times.
2: Oh, okay. I love that. I mean, it's a bad situation, but
1: quote saying, "I could drink probably 4 bottles of wine and take care of you. I'm an angel."
2: Wow. Oh, that's not really what you want to say.
1: They found an empty wine glass in her car.

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1: XYZ with their exact read. Mom's hot take is coming up on the way. My mom joining the show to provide, honestly, just updates on her life.
2: Everybody's life my age.
1: Everybody's life your age.
3: You've got them on. You got to
2: bring them on, people. I'll talk about them. Yep, okay. Absolutely.
1: Okay. Specifically, you're taking a hip-hop dance class.
2: Yes. I started taking... I'm a dancer at heart. I mean, I haven't done it in for a very long time, but I love the art of dance. Okay. So I sought out a
1: trapeze
2: dance
1: artist at heart. What does that
3: right,
1: mean?
3: Right, exactly.
1: Just name things that you're... That you, I mean,
2: yeah,
1: you are
2: can.
1: A dancer, but you're kind of...
2: Okay,
1: selling yourself short.
2: Well,
1: I feel like.
2: You may know Jordan is quizzing me about, is it a legit dance class? So we're going to talk about that.
1: I think he has very legitimate concerns.
2: Exactly.
1: Yeah. Mm-hmm. Yeah. Yeah. All right. My mom's taking a hip hop dance class, and we won't name your exact age unless you want to share it. But you're over 50.
2: And I'm over 60.
1: Well, okay. I didn't want to be the one to volunteer the information, and it's a class that otherwise is taken by teens. And my mom's like, "Let me jump in. Let me get my hip and hop it on."
3: I hated that. But
2: the hip to the hop to the hip and the hip hop.
3: I hate this too.
1: That's not how that goes. All right, Mom's Hot Takes coming up next.

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1: Clarksville, what's up? It's Kyle King from the Q Morning Crew with Kyle and Tiffany, and we're getting this three-day weekend started by seeing the movie of the weekend, Mandalorian and Grogu. Get on down here. We're here until 7 o'clock, and man, you've got to see this movie here at Phoenix Theaters because Dolby Atmos is the way it should be heard. It's on a huge screen. The seats are reclining. If you're worried about, oh man, it might be cold, don't worry. They've got heaters in the seats. They've also got butt kicker speakers in the seats as well. That means when the action is happening, your seat's rumbling. It is such a cool way to experience such a great tale on the big screen. So get on down here. We're here until 7 o'clock. We've got some Q108 swag, and don't worry, Phoenix Theater's got plenty of those at containers. They've also got Grogu collector cups, all sorts of great things down here. So get on down to Phoenix Theaters. We're here until 7 o'clock. Would love to see you, and we hope that you have a great time watching this movie. So get on down here.
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2: They say the holy water's watered down, and this town's lost its faith. 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Oh my, my, oh my, my love, I take one look at you, you're taking me.